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1: C'est le sabon de...

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For the sake of the seed of Jacob, for the sake of the elite, Rastafari.

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A medley of compositions by one of the great innovators, the late Thelonious Monk. Yeah. Oh. Yeah.

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Unfortunately.

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When you ain't got nothing, you got nothing to lose.

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Yeah, but she breaks just like a little girl.

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For the sake of the seed of Jacob, for the sake of the elite, Rastafari.

We would like to do something sort of special since we're recording also. A medley of compositions by one of the great innovators, the late Thelonious Monk. Yeah. Oh. Yeah.

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Ray Brown on the bass. Mickey Roker on the drums. And Mill Jackson on the violin. Quartet.

the failure, deeper the crack, clear the light that passes through. Beauty of productive failure, fighting failure with failure, hitting entropy with entropy.

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Yeah, but she breaks.

0: Jassedou, Akipeka, le morceau One Down. Akipeka, l'album Better World was Standard.
1: C'est le sabon de...

We would like to do something sort of special since we're recording. Also, a medley of compositions by one of the great innovators, the late Thelonious Monk. Yeah. Oh. Yeah.

troisième. 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And Mill Jackson on the violin. 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

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Yeah, but she breathes

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Now, baby, been drinking mighty wild, my sleep been hollowed out. Now, don't be been drinking mighty wild, my sleep been hollowed out. 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Now, but my gal's got feet like ladders on the sea. Don't be my gal's got feet like ladders on the sea. Now, every time you look around, she's

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Following our theme, Let's Get Together, we heard Poor Little Rich Girl. Now, here's a current popular tune, the present season, A New Moon and an Old Serenade, featuring the First Lady of Swing, Ella Fitzgerald.

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The Stars and Stripes forever.

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0: Stranger! 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